0: Flavor is sending you to San Francisco to see Noah Kahan. Here's an idea. Straight after the concert, you've earned yourself a dessert, a nice cheesecake from the Cheesecake Factory. Oh, yum. Win soon. See Noah Kahan live in San Francisco. On the other side of this, I got Taylor Swift with one of the biggest songs in the country, I Knew It, I Knew You, playing, and massive throwback from One Direction. I reckon you'll know all the words. This one next with one of the biggest songs in the country, I Knew It, I Knew You, playing, and massive throwback from One Direction. I reckon you'll know all the words. This one next.
1: 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And Susie O'Neill.
2: Supermarket employee stacking. They don't take that much pride in their job. You know what I mean? They're not doing it that well.
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1: Let's get the party started. See you at the bar, you was hardly talking. That's when I knew that your heart was scarring. Friends to lovers need a part to star in. Like, wait, babe, let me

0: Feel It, All My Days is fresh from Darwin DJ Cyril on the Matty Rowe Oz Music Show tonight at Nova. He plays main stage Tomorrowland in Belgium at 11:30 p.m. tonight. Ooh. Tonight. I was just up in Cyril's DMs asking him, you know, what's he doing? He's in the hotel room currently with a big bottle of Don Julio tequila.
1: Of course.
0: And he has said, I'm working really hard on this set. So we are sending...

0: Chinned every day. Back this afternoon from 4. Thank you so much for your time. And congratulations with the new alliance with Producer Lucy in the eggplant community.
1: I'll see you at the pub, Lucy.
2: Jodie and Hazy. In the morning. Hey, it's Chrissy, and fear not, your chance at an epic Euro summer this year is not over yet.
3: That's right, Swanee. Aussie